I tried to the top, I've been out of shape, taking out the box, I'm an astronaut. I blasted off the planet, rock to cause catastrophe, and it matters more because I had it. Now I had a thought about wreaking havoc on an opposition, kind of shocking, they want a static with precision. I'm automatic, quarterback, I ain't talking second, pack it up, I don't panic.

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1: hvem ved?
0: Life was like a box of chocolates.
1: Måske ser du en kendis i Hasle Wood.
0: You never know what you're gonna get.
2: God sommer fra GoFM.